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1: 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Mary Charles Boy, 5450. 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Go ahead. Registration comes back valid on a 2011 blue Nissan Altima four-door sedan. 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
0: Me too, thank you.

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0: 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Car versus deer. Deer needs to be dispatched. It's a blue Ford F-150.
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0: 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It's for a 911 hang up. No answer on callback.
1: Roger, copy.
0: I'll start you to second unit.

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1: 2853.
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1: 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Just an open line.
0: Copy.

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0: Deers on dispatch, clear 13, en route to Niles.
1: Received 2119. You get a
0: 538.
1: 538, respond to 360 Grant Avenue Road. Burgo alarm for tractor supply. It's audible indicating multi-signal. I'll get you a second unit.
0: 547 Kilo. I'll be clear here shortly. I'll be also a second unit.
1: Received 2120.

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1: Received. 538547, copy.
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0: 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I'll be clear.
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1: 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I'm going to be out with 7.
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1: 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I'll start you a second unit.
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0: I'm going to be on State Street in front of Savannah Bank with King David Victor, 5265. Should come back on a white Subaru.
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2: 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I'll be out in front of Cato Fire with New York Rush, Lincoln King, Union 1583.
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0: Can you show me out 510?
1: 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Can you get a 2E51?
2: Oh.
1: 2E51, respond to 2681 West Brutus Street. In the area of this, callers reporting two teenagers with a flashlight walking on the road. They're throwing door handles to apartments and vehicles and shining their flashlight into residents. I'll start you a second unit.
0: Five three eight
1: arrived. Two E 52 received, responding with 2E 51.

QG all units, stand by to copy a Bolo. Bolo is going to be in reference to a reckless driver, 1422 Clark Street Road, coming from Reese's Dairy Bar. The white Ford F-150 eastbound at a high rate of speed and passing on double solid. Possible partial New York reg of Lincoln Adam Tom. 2245.

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0: 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Inspection expired as of 2/28/26 to Autumn Secor of Orchard Street. She is showing suspended at D. David till 1-1 on one date.

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0: 5-4-8. 5-4-8. Okay. 5-4-8. Gotcha, just making the traffic stop. 285-1. Beach Tree, White Hat Lane is going to be the closest. Oh, New York, Mary Charles Paul, 1907.
1: Mary Charles Paul, 1907.

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1: 1907?

2-2-5-1-9, your dad asked me them. Right, Charles Paul, 1907 Vale, 2010 Volvo, color black, to Charles Donato of Quicksilver Drive, showing valid, he's a network.

Patrol 2, Conquest Rescue, Civic Ambulance, Fairhaven ALS, respond to 1515 Lily Lane, across the Duck Lake Road and Wall Street Lane, for a 69-year-old male with chest pains. Utilize Q-Tech 4.

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0: 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The caller is requesting ETA because the patient keeps moaning, states he's not going to make it.
1: Rally about 3 minutes.
0: Bruce, it's

0: 9 West Clark Street, Fire Control. Do we have an ETA on the ambulance?
1: Fire Control 2, Fairhaven.
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0: 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I'll be on South Seneca, the Village Line with New York Lincoln King Union 7135.
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1: 772.
0: Be in South Seneca at Rude with David Boyd, 26985. I'll get you the state just a second.
1: Here's the South Seneca and Rude.

0: 772-772-Illinois, David Boyd, 26985. Could you also run me a driver's license? 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
0: A is in Adam, 414-6867-299.
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0: David Boy, 26985, Illinois, appears valid on a 2019 Lexus. That client ID came back valid to an Alley subject.
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0: 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Bonnebridge Road and 370, Whittier Crash. One, boy, ocean boy, ocean one.
1: That was one boy, ocean one, Bonnebridge 370.

0: 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Have a female out of the call box at the barracks. Needs to file an accident report that occurred yesterday.
1: Copy. In route.
0: Received. When you get all the address and information, just give me a call. It was a little hard to understand her.
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Fire Patrol 2, Owasco Ambulance and Rescue, Fleming EMS, Auburn Ambulance, 4747 Stryker Ave, cross of Letchworth and Zor Street, for an 86 female unknown injury from fall. Utilize Cuba Tip 4.

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0: 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Drop 49 as primary and myself on it.
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0: 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New York, 87444, Nora David, B. Clark Street, Turnpike Road, in a white van.
1: Thursday, Clark Street Road, Turnpike Road with 87444, Nora David.

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0: 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Bonner Bridge and 370 with New York Red, Mary Charles Paul 1977. That's Mary Charles Paul 1977.
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1: Rachel, Jordan A1, we've been responding. 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

Fire Control to Papa Ridge Long Hill Scipio Rescue, Southern Cuba Ambulance, 1815 1815 Papa Ridge Road, cross of Route 34B and Dixon Road for 74 female weak. Utilize Cuba Tech 4.

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1: 554.
2: 5-2.
0: This is just from the area of 8906 South Seneca Street. We have a grouse at East Brutus Street and Furnace Street. Caller Shane reporting that two kids broken in the apartment complex. They were last seen running past the intersection of South Seneca and East Brutus. Past the sub shop now. Police, one of the children have a knife in his pocket. A white male, gray Under Armour backpack, black hoodie. Second subject, white male, white hoodie, black sweatpants.
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0: 317, cue the traffic. New York Ranch, Lincoln Victor Union 5614. 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

0: 554. 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

0: 3-1-5. Found at 14-10 Lake Street, Claire Smith is going to be your complainant. States that she was hit yesterday by a Kimberly Carter. She did not need medical attention. She's looking to file a report.
1: Reason.

0: Fire Patrol 2, Moravia Rescue 4, County Ambulance 447 Indian Cove, cross of fire lane 31 for a 69 male, fainted, malconscious. Utilize Cuba Tech 4.
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1: They are out of the water.
0: Okay, thank you.
1: Four down the route. 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
1: Hi, when you arrive. Two Yelp Trolls, prayer copies, Bolo. Occurred 8909 South Seneca Street, Village of New York. County's currently investigating a break-in. Two juveniles reportedly breaking into the building. One's going to be a white male wearing gray Under Armour, black backpack with a black hoodie. The second is a white male hoodie. I believe you call her white and black sweatpants. Last seen near the intersection of South Seneca and East Brutus Street, Village of Weedsport.
0: Traffic. 317. 34 and 370 with Mary Charles Boyd 2107. 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

let's see, North Street West Mechanic with Mary Charles Boy, 2107. Peggy, in regards to that bowl, I believe one subject that had the backpack has a pocket knife on him.

Patrol Los Guaymas, Fleming EMS, Auburn ALS, 4444 Willowbrook Drive, cross of East Lake Road and Bevier Road for an 86 female, back pain from a fall yesterday, utilized Cugatec 4.

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0: 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Armadale Units, area of Grant Avenue, Brooklyn. Being passing, searching, approaching Mutton Hill Road toward the city. 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Reportedly all over the road and speeds inconsistent. I'm in clear.
1: Kita 3-1-5, status check.

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0: You advise any incoming rigs to the city. 698, when off-ramp is closed, and Ebab Street is still closed, leading up to the hospital. They're going to want to take alternate routes.
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0: 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We're going to be out with the apartments. They're going to be right behind Weesburg Fire.
1: Okay. The apartments behind Weesburg Fire Department.
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1: Pinging just west of that dumpster. Just west of that dumpster. That should be in that lot, that driveway lot. Just west of that. Looks like possibly right behind almost the Wheatsport Volunteer Fire Department, but looks like somewhere on that pavement area.

0: 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It's kind of like near Weisbord PD.
1: Yep, that's correct. Just west and possibly behind that dumpster is what it's showing.

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1: Repeat that.
0: Looks like there's a feature to play a sound if we want it.
1: Yeah, go for it.
0: Connecting.

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0: Copy.
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0: 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I'll be out.
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0: 14615 Lake Street is going to be for Haven Senior Apartments, apartment 103. Speak with Stephanie Mays in regards to fraud via the phone.
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0: 38975. 38975. 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

0: 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Colgate Hill Road and 90 with New York, Lincoln, George, Mary, 5819.
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0: Hibiscus Harbor, 31 Hibiscus Lane, Hibiscus Harbor Lane. You'll be speaking with Mike Sacco, the manager. He's going to be in the store. They have a subject refusing to leave.
1: Copy. En route. 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
1: Two two six five
0: Hume Lane. Complaint is Patrick Clark. States that today, while the caller was at work, his son Ryan Clark came into the residence and trashed the house. He lives in Syracuse. Negative on orders. Just be advised, you're the only unit I have at this point.
2: 1-3 Cuba, you can make me primary on that stack that lost plate.
0: Where is he, 3-1-3?
1: Five two Q guy copy.

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1: What?
0: New York client ID 731-684-245. Can you just put that in the state returns, please?
1: That was 731-684-245.

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0: 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I'll be 3400 with New York, Lincoln, Robert Henry, 8043.
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1: I'll be clear of the residence. 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
0: Where is it?

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0: What you guys got, what you guys need. 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
0: I'll be clear off that call. I'll be remaining in service for traffic.
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0: You can tell me clear. If the city needs help with traffic control, just let me know.
1: That's affirmative. They would appreciate traffic control.
0: Copy, I'll be now.
1: Received. 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
0: In the area of 326 and Powers Road, Union Springs, caller was a passerby, states there was a male subject wearing a brown shirt who was flailing his arms in the air, stating he was being followed by a fox. Last seen headed towards Union Springs.
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0: Green Road, Old State Road, near Lincoln Palm area 5543, LPM 5543 on the Jeep.
1: The Green Road near Milo with Lincoln Palm area 5543.

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1: 313。
0: New time Seattle. Field dressing, please.
1: 1957. Do you want a second?
0: 513.
1: I couldn't copy with the wind.
0: 51's gonna head my way once she's clear.
1: Received.

Troop Melbourne Ambulance, 2023 Turnpike Road, breathing problem. Fire Control 2, Troop and Auburn Ambulance, 2023 2023 Turnpike Road, cross the Holcomb Drive and School Street for an 88 female, difficulty breathing, utilize Cuba Tech 4.